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1: Now, I read in one of your letters to fans that playing live and touring are different. I'll just quote you on what you wrote here, that you have to love the intensity of what it takes to get to each town and put on that show, and that show has to be something you believe in the depths of you is worth that journey and the journey of your people. And if you truly believe that, then every night on stage is that last night on Earth. Do you ever think, though, that, like, what if this is my last night on Earth? And when I'm playing here tonight and the people that are listening, that are sitting in front of me, are listening to tonight, it's going to be the last thing I do.
2: I think that every night. It's part of what it's all wrapped up in for me.

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1: Coming up this weekend on How I Built This, two early stage founders get business advice from the founder of Mrs. Meyer's Clean Day. How I Built This, along with Planet Money, can be heard tomorrow afternoon, beginning at 3, here on WITF.
2: I'm James Menendez, host of BBC NewsHour. Today, hundreds of activists on board a Gaza aid flotilla are facing deportation from Israel after their treatment in detention sparked widespread condemnation. Also, we'll talk to NASA about its new widescreen telescope.
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1: Rain in the forecast this afternoon through tomorrow, but Sunday, skies might clear. 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
4: Live from NPR News in Washington, I'm Windsor Johnston. Secretary of State Marco Rubio says negotiations with Iran are moving slowly. Ahead of a meeting of NATO foreign ministers in Sweden, Rubio said the U.S. still has serious concerns about Tehran's uranium enrichment program and its actions in the Strait of Hormuz.
5: We're going to have to address the issue of enrichment. We're going to have to address the issue of the highly enriched uranium. And then added to this, of course, is the issue of the straits. Iran is trying to create a tolling system in an international waterway. There is not a country in the world that should accept that.
4: Rubio will next travel to India for meetings on energy security and defense cooperation. An Israeli airstrike in Lebanon that killed 30

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1: The Department of Justice has created a $1.8 billion fund to compensate Trump allies, plus what we learned from this week's primaries. It's all part of the news roundup on 1A, beginning at 10 this morning here on WITF.
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5: Live from NPR News in Washington, I'm Windsor Johnston. Senate Republicans have left Washington for the Memorial Day recess without voting on a roughly $70 billion immigration enforcement bill. Yesterday's vote was abruptly canceled after Republicans clashed over whether to block a new $1.7 billion settlement fund designed to compensate Trump allies who say they were wrongly targeted by the government. Republican leaders now say the immigration measure will wait until Congress returns the week of June 1st. The U.S. Commission of Fine Arts has approved the design plan for President Trump's 250-foot triumphal arch across from Washington, D.C.'s National Mall. NPR's Rachel Treisman reports.
6: The seven-member commission, appointed by President Trump, approved an earlier design last month with proposed changes. The version that they greenlit was very similar to the original, even keeping the 84-foot gold statues on top that the commission had suggested nixing. Members of the public shared concerns at the meeting about the arch's scale, tone, and location near Arlington National Cemetery. The commission secretary says they got some 600 written comments overwhelmingly against it. Another federal agency, the National Capital Planning Commission, will consider the arch at its next meeting in early June. Rachel Treisman.

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